0: music only.
1: 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Place like home.
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Hey everybody, this is OneRepublic. 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
1: 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Macht euch bereit.

They say the holy water's watered down, and this town's lost its faith. Our colors will fade eventually, so if our time is running out, day after day, we'll make the mundane a masterpiece. Oh my, my, oh my, my love, I take one look at you, you're taking me.

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Oh my, my love. I take one look at you, you're taking me out.

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0: 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Make it so easy to fall in love. It's music only.
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